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5: 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So I want to tell the naysayers that please come and see for yourself.
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6: That office must be physically present. The smallest we recommend is a 10 by 10 space. It has to have the documents from the party. It has to have the constitution. It has to have the list of the officials of the party. The documents required for registration of members of a party.
4: Senator wa Machakos Agnes Kavindu ameiomba kamati ya afya ya Senate kuandaa mpango madhubuti wa kudhibiti wanyama wanaozurura na kuhakikisha upatikanaji wa chanjo. 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
8: Most people now are chronically stressed, so one small thing can trigger anger, and many people are expressing their anger through violence. It does not necessarily mean physical violence. There's sexual violence, digital violence.
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8: 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So those ones who want to be treated privately, the wing is there, and we also have the other common wards.
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16: 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Snow, wind, rain. Here comes Rastafari again. Again and again and again and again. Absolving your colonial hurt. Negating your colonial pain. From Rastafari we could never refrain. You ask I, who is Rastafari? Rastafari is colorless. North, south, east, west. Purging away your colonial mess. Indeed, Rastafari is the highest. Rastafari is king of kings. Wood, stone, iron. Rastafari is the conquering lion. You ask I, who is Rastafari? Rastafari is uncompromising. Rastafari is soul uprising. Rastafari is no disguising. Rastafari is divine love. Well, is this surprising?
17: And since this is something that we have been given freely by God, let us also give it freely to our people.
18: Mimi nisingefyeka bangi. 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Usiwatume

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Thursday tarehe 8 Oktoba tupatane Maimahiu, Naivasha na Gilgil. 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
1: Why is the Star Kenya's biggest newspaper? Because the Star circulates 100,000 copies. And why is the Star Kenya's boldest newspaper? Because the Star brings you stories no one dare touch. That is, 100,000 copies of Kenya's biggest and boldest newspaper. 100,000 copies in circulation. 100,000 copies of the Star, right there where you are. 100,000 copies of the Star, right there where you are. Grab a copy of the new, boldly reimagined and revamped Star newspaper, because smart people read the Star.

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1: Yes, Sambusi de Rasta.
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0: Your design a kakimea, au vipi.
1: Lualala.
0: Yeah, watu wakiendelea kusave na post bank, au vipi.
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0: 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Ni Wamwaris.
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0: Yeah, Wamwaris, chama savings account.
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0: Yeah.
1: Ama labda mko registered.
0: Yeah, man.
1: Hapa ndio post bank ina come through kama uko yadi yenyu yoyote na mko na chama.
0: Eh, ndio tunakwambia kuna post bank mchama savings account.
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0: Yeah, man.
1: Na kumake deposit kwa mchama savings account ni rahisi sana, ama pia kulipa ama kulipa loan yenu kama mshachukua.
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On a Friday tunaingia weekend in style, au sio? 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
0: namba yako imechaguliwa hapa kwa draw.
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0: Draw ya kwanza kabisa ndani ya the third hour. 100,000 Kenyan shillings mamini zako.
2: Thank you so much. 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
0: sana. 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
2: Sawa.
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2: Topo.
0: 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All the best. Remember, this lottery is authorized and regulated by the Betting Control and Licensing Board, and it's not authorized for persons under the age of 18 years. Please play responsibly. *406# ndio namba. 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

0: 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Na usisahau by the way, ndani ya *406#, bado watu wanaendelea kujishindia hapa hivi. 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
1: 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Natakanga tu nimfunge kabisa.
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